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2: 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It would just be hot. 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
0: Se pridruži. Tudi poleti dvigujemo temperaturo.
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0: Medtem ko boste celo poletje veselo hranili komarje.
2: Hope you like being hungover, you stupid bug.
0: Ne pozabite na...
2: That's it. I'm going in.

0: definitely was in the right.
1: Yeah, it's definitely like he's cruising for bruising.
0: Yeah, I don't know, I was really drunk at the time.
2: You just told me it was a cocaine to number two. Yeah, that's why it doesn't come. Rock Radio. She's

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But I wanna know for sure. So come on and hold me tight.

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0: 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Čisti rock.
2: I'm gonna rock.